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I'm looking at my girlfriend, she just passed out on the floor. I've seen so many things I ain't never seen before.

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Really wanna make you mine. 4, 5, 6, come on and get your kicks. 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

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I said, you look so fine that I really wanna make you mine. 4, 5, 6, come on and get your kicks. 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
1: From the Sky News Centre at 6, Nigel Farage has announced he won't be attending the Clacton by-election count. He's claimed what he calls an overwhelming victory in the vote, but no result has yet been declared. A spokesperson for Reform UK says he isn't going to the official declaration due to what they say is a credible threat against him. Our chief political correspondent John Craig has been reading a statement from Essex Police.
2: We have a proportionate and robust policing operation to ensure the safety and security of all participants in the count.
1: Several homes have been burned to the ground in Stourbridge after a grass fire at a golf course. More than 100 firefighters have been battling the flames and at least six people have received medical treatment. Two people are in hospital with severe injuries after a train derailment in East Sussex yesterday afternoon. Passengers on board described pandemonium as several carriages flipped over. An investigation into the cause of the incident is underway. Amber heat health alerts are still in place across all of England as sweltering temperatures are expected to continue into today. We're being asked to check on our elderly or vulnerable neighbours. Rangers are out of the Champions League after losing their qualifier to Jagiellonia Białystok 3-2 on aggregate. It means manager Derek McInnes is now four matches without a win in charge of the club. He says he couldn't believe what he saw last night at Ibrox.
3: Yeah, I think it was justified, to be honest. It wasn't good enough. What we served up, particularly second half, wasn't good enough. I've got to be honest with that, I've got to own it. But for us to lose the goal would be the better. It's our set play. Madness. It's inexplicable how we don't make a foul, how we don't stop the flow of the attack.
1: And Great Britain's Amy Hunt won the sprint double after taking the 200 metres title at the European Athletics Championships in Birmingham. She adds to her 100 success earlier in the week. Dina Asher-Smith was third. That's the latest from Sky News. I'm Kat Suave.
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9: Yeah, I mean, another hot one by those things. I've got temperatures coming in at 32 degrees today, but we can't rule out in some places a much welcomed thundery shower. So 32 we're looking at, generally dry with clear spells this evening, maybe a few showers around 15, and dry for many for Saturday, plenty of sunshine, about 24 degrees tomorrow. That's gonna feel cold. But that's back to normal temperatures for the time of year. Bit of respite, yeah?
10: Yeah.
9: You sure?
10: Yeah.
9: Good to go?
10: Yeah.
9: Why are you shouting?
10: Yeah.

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0: Chim chimmery, chim chimmery, chim chim choo.
1: Big Joe in the morning. Sunshine Radio.
2: Yeah. I don't know about you, but I do feel a damn sight better now.
3: Good morning.
4: Hold-a-doodle-doo.
5: Rock-a-doodle-doo to you, mate.
2: Friday, everyone.
4: Excellent.
2: Yeah.
1: Yay. It's a good, good morning.
2: Good morning.
4: Good morning, Vietnam.
2: All right, Dave. Craig.
6: Oh. What's the curry?
2: It's good. It's Friday, how are you feeling?
7: I feel absolutely brilliant.
4: Yay!
8: Lovely, lovely.
9: Yes.
2: Lovely, lovely, yeah. Well, yesterday, did the show, and quickly had to do some paperwork.
4: Boring.
2: It was. Because I was supposed to be somewhere at 11 o'clock, but we got our wires crossed. I didn't read the message properly. I thought I'd be somewhere at 11 o'clock, but the message said 12 o'clock, so that threw a spanner in the works. Give me something that would sound like a spanner going in the works. Put a spanner in the works. Oh, that's too big. Anything smaller? That'll do. So, ended up not being as busy as I thought it was going to be yesterday. So the guys came in yesterday from Hool Moo World and brought milk and various milkshakes for us to try. Now, I must have taken on board at least 2.5 pints of milk and milkshakes. It's a combination of milk and milkshakes, which was a rookie mistake because I was going to the gym after that. Oh, my God. Just a little thing for you. Milk's lovely. I love it. Love it. Don't go to the gym after it. Oh, God, no. Oh, my God. I couldn't move. I think I was more people watching than giving it death yesterday. You might have seen me in the gym yesterday. Very lethargic. 10 repetitions was taking what would take like a half hour. I just had a belly full of milk, I couldn't move. One guy I was very interested in, which sounds really weird, but his mannerisms, more than anything else. So he'd be on the machine, he'd be going hardcore. 2, 3, 4, 5, 6, 7, 8, 9. Ten. Then he'd rip his t-shirt off and run in front of the mirror. Macho, macho man, the hell's that all about? Flexing. Macho, macho man, yeah. Then back on the machine again. And then back in front of the mirror. Semi-naked. Macho, the hell's that all about? Anyway, did the gym. And then I did a sandwich. Did a sandwich, went home and relaxed. I relaxed, I was hot. Hot, it was hot yesterday, wasn't it? You find it hot yesterday. Well, I'd say not as hot today, 32 degrees with the risk of a few thunderstorms. Much needed thunderstorms, I think. But I've got a busy dairy this weekend. So, do the show today. Then we're off, I'm going to Hereford for the evening. Russell Howard said, Nick, do you fancy coming down to watch my show at the Amp? I said, yeah, okay, Russ. So, going there to the Amp, going out for a meal first, then the Amp. And then tomorrow, because we're staying over, tomorrow we're off to Solihull. Yes. How exotic. Solihull for a meal tomorrow night. And then Sunday back for the show, and I think I'm doing nothing for the rest of Sunday. Oh, tell a lie, I'm moving a fridge. And then next thing you know, it'll be Monday morning and I'll be whinging. I'd like you to check in with your plans for the weekend and how hot was it yesterday? 36 on the old car. Yesterday, 36 degrees. How hot did you get yesterday? Did you get hot as well? Ooh, so hot.
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0: Yes. So it's going to feel hot again today. Temperatures up to around 32 degrees. But there is a risk of an isolated, heavy, thundery shower. It's what we need, really. Tonight, dry, clear spells, few showers around. 15 we're looking at. Tomorrow, back to normal temperatures for the time of year. 24 degrees, maybe the odd light shower, but some sunshine around. It's all right. Come here, you. Let me embrace you and welcome you to the 14th of August already. Almost halfway through August. Yeah. Day of the year, 139 to go. 33rd Friday, 33rd week, 55th day of summer. 40 to go until autumn. Peridot for the Leos. Pakistan Independence Day today. Falklands Day. Love Your Bookshop Day today. It's National Lizard Day today. And it's also Financial Awareness Day. So they've been very clever in the vinyl vaults, because it is National Lizard Day and Finance Day. They found this. Flying lizards and money. I tell you what, you lot are on form today.
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0: That's why they earn the pint of pint every week. The people on the vinyl vault. 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Right, Rose and Bruno Mars and Bryan Adams and Beautiful South on the way in the next 15 minutes. Plus, we'll take a look at the papers. The papers.
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9: Nick Jones in the morning with Bromfield Sand and Gravel, teaming up to build the foundations of a better community. Nick

It's Feel Good Friday, everyone. Brian Adams, Summer of 69 on the... I was going to say, on the flashback. Good Lord.

Very good, very good, very good, very good. Right, Friday morning, it is the 14th of August already. Want some breaking news? Got breaking news here. Nigel Farage has won the Clacton by-election. More on that with Sean at 7. He didn't turn up, though. Security. So, he's won the Clacton by-election. Sean will have more on that at 7 o'clock. When did the bin man come? Newspapers this morning, Times report on the wildfires sweeping across Britain, which caused a child and several firefighters to be sent to hospital. Daily Mail also leads on the fires, while the Mail has the simple headline, Inferno. Sun leads with the train derailment in East Sussex, which left two people seriously injured. Daily Star says around 40 passengers were on board the train. Metro reports that 2.5 million people visited A&E in July, a record for a single month, thanks largely to heat-related complaints. Yeah. According to the Eye, 24 million people face paying even higher water bills to firms losing 1.2 billion litres a day from leaks. Daily Express also leads to the story. The Guardian reports that Britain's education system could be under financial turmoil if fewer international students study here. And the Financial Times shares that the AI company Anthropic's flotation on the stock market in October will mark a record for an initial public offering, possibly exceeding $2 trillion. That's the papers, everyone.

Charlotte. 12 to 7, we'll check in with the Irks once we've played Paul Heaton and my favourite kind of idiot.

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0: Let's go. 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Legionnaire water. That's what I'm looking for. Cool Moo World milk. Proper milk. And dust today. Coffee department have already brought it. Lovely. Lovely. Thick and creamy today.
1: It is.
0: You know we're going out for world domination here on Breakfast. So let's start off in Slovenia. From Lake Bled this morning. This is from Pete, Ali and Josh. With a special holiday STA. Salute the accordion. Oh, yeah. This is lovely.

0: and some saluting going on. I like it. Thank you, gang. Pete, Annie and Josh. Leg bled then in Slovenia and sending us accordions. Obviously, they've read the Breakfast Show pamphlet from front to back. Well done. Well done. Morning, says Dave. I think yesterday was... he's going to curse you. What time is it? He said bloody hot. As you can see in the DAF hot box, banging tunes for Friday, poor soul at Bradford's, 40 degrees yesterday. Hotter. Maybe a bit cooler today. Just a smidge, though. Mark Ladd.
1: Morning, Nick.
0: Checking in. Well done. Kaz says, checking in. Well, was a hot one. Managed about 3 hours sleep last night. Lots of coffee today. Yeah, I know what you mean. I'm with you on that one. I got a long day as well today. Long day. Morning, Mr. Nick. Finally, Friday, heading to Hereford and Ross this morning before heading down to Oswestry this afternoon. Busy, busy for a foot down Friday. That's Sid the trucker. Mighty fine job. Yes.
2: Morning, Mr. Jones and Sunshine Land. Daz Russell checking in on his rather pleasant Friday morning dog walk. Hope everyone's well. It's going to be another scorchy.
0: Yeah.
2: Have a great day.
0: Yeah, it does look hot, but there's a risk of a thunderstorm or two. Gordy checking in from a very warm Woolhope this morning. Flash Harry's on board. Phew, that was a warm one yesterday, says Griff the trucker. Hopefully not quite as warm today. Well, can't promise anything. I'm off to Hilltop Honey in Newtown today. Tidy for a Friday. Foot down Friday. All right, keep coming. We'll do some more after the news at 7 o'clock.

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2: 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It's 7 o'clock.
3: The top stories this hour, where I'm Sean Moore, the result of the Clacton by-election has been announced.
4: I therefore do hereby declare that Nigel Farage is duly elected as the Member of Parliament for the Clacton constituency at this election. Thank you all very much indeed. Thank you.
3: Reform UK leader Nigel Farage won with 22,239 votes, which is more than he picked up at the general election 2 years ago. But he wasn't at the official declaration after his party claimed there was a credible threat against him. It's understood Essex police didn't tell Mr. Farage or any of the 33 other candidates not to attend. People in Shropshire are being invited to an open day aimed at helping households cut energy bills and reduce their carbon footprint. The event in Church Stretton will offer advice on energy-saving technology and home surveys and available grants. Visitors can also meet local installers and see homes being already adapted to become more energy efficient. The council says it's being held on September the 5th. People in the West Midlands are being urged to only call 999 where absolutely necessary as emergency services tackle fast-spreading wildfires. One incident in Stourbridge has been called one of the most significant the region's fire service has ever dealt with. People were forced to flee after flames started tearing through homes. Thomas Clayton from West Midlands Police.
5: I'd like to thank the public again for their response, but also to keep up the common sense approach, not to come down to the scene, not to try and go back to homes unless the all clear has been given, so we can keep everybody safe and resolve this as soon as we can.
3: Households across Shropshire will start being contacted from today as the council checks its electoral registries up to date. Residents will receive either an email or form asking them to confirm who lives at their address. Postal voters who applied before January the 30th last year will also need to reapply under new rules. People are being encouraged to respond by September the 6th. Amber heat health alerts remain in force across the whole of England after scorching temperatures yesterday. It hits over 38 degrees in London's Kew Gardens, making it the hottest day of the year so far. It's expected to be slightly cooler today. We're being asked to check on any elderly or vulnerable neighbours. That's the latest.
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2: There's a risk of a few thundery showers around today, but again, it's going to be dry and hot for most of the day, with temperatures climbing up to around 32 degrees Celsius. And then tonight, a sticky 15 again overnight. But tomorrow, back to as it should be for this time of year. 24 degrees, dry and bright, plenty of sunshine, maybe the odd light shower. 24 we're looking at. It'll be all right tomorrow.

0: You'll get there. How are we looking in Zante this morning? I'm just checking in for the Irish, Mr. Jones. Daily Struggle sends me all the pictures from Zante. And a picture of the eclipse, which is marvellous. Morning, it's a lovely Friday morning on the patio with my coffee. Not sure the weekend holds as yet, but have a good one, says Rachel. Morning, Nick. I woke up to the smell of burning M5. Looks like a fog. Feels cool at the minute. Have a great day off. It's a bit of a nightmare everywhere with all these fires going on. She said, thankful for the farmers trying to stop the spread of fire in Pershore. They've been non-stop for 24 hours. Yeah, they're trying to do fire breaks, aren't they? Morning, Nick. Ooh, ain't it hot? Can you wish Becky Boo a big 40th birthday today? Tell her I'll see her later for cards, prezzies and Prosecco. Well, that sounds nice. I slept like a baby last night. Get yourself one of them cooling blankets. I slept on top of the bed, 3:35, got under the blanket. We're still cooler. Best money I've spent in ages. Cooling blankets. Anybody else got one of them? Lindsay, Lou and Evesham. Oh, is Becky Boo up yet? Let me know. I'll get the birthday band in. Morning, Nick. Off to Staunton on the digger doing the horse on the way. Early finish, I hope. Got the tunes on. Thanks, says Darren. P.S. Have a good weekend. Well, you have a better one. Morning, Mr. Jones of Sunshine Land. Have a fantastic Friday. Dilly dilly, says Paul, who's in Tenbury Wells at 19 degrees already in Tenbury Wells. 19 already. Whoa. Dilly dilly. Morning, Nick. I'm off to keep fit later. Ooh, says Belinda in Leinster. Oh, in this weather, Belinda, pounds will come off. It's like me yesterday in the gym, full of milk. Nick, I'm running late with check-in, but here, another hot one on the horizon with work thrown in. If anyone is looking for me, check the cellar first. Sam's going to be in the cellar. Checking in, Nick. I haven't slept for weeks. What would it be like without sunshine to keep us going? Good on you, says Disco Dave. Well, we'll try our best, Dave. We'll try our best. I know it's not good enough all the time, but, yeah, we'll get there. What have we got here, then?
1: Good morning.
0: Oh, hello, yes. Anything else?
1: You and your Spanish eyes will wait for me.
0: Yes, thank you, Debs. Morning, Nick. Hope you're well. Shout out to my dad, Jeremy, who's busy working hard on the farm. Can you please play some Fleetwood Mac? Says Bex, Found Hope. And here's Bentley, the Jack Russell. I think Bex tries quite often to try and crowbar in a bit of Fleetwood Mac, knowing this is not a request show. But 5 o'clock today, Chris Bloomer will have all your best requests, like Fleetwood Mac, Pickety Witch and Shawaddy Waddy.

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0: Nick, can you play the birthday man, please? I've got Alexa on max as she was partying from 12 midnight. And can send pie, shares in her birthday suit.

0: a great day. Parting from midnight, wow. Morning, Nick. A bit blurry-eyed this morning, but I'm here, says Faye. Well, I think we're all blurry-eyed, Faye. All from lack of sleep. Morning, Andy in Leominster. Morning, Nick, says Paul. Tracy Barrett. Morning, nice out. Out nice and early with the dogs before it gets too hot. Beautiful morning. Slightly cooler before heading to work. I annoyed Laura yesterday by sitting next to her while she had her lunch. Putting the worlds to right while she was wanting a little quiet 5 minutes on her own. But I like to think I sat in there and spoiled it.
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0: 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Any ideas on the Facebook page as well? facebook.com/sunshineradiouk. 62% of women buy these, but they never use them. 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
0: As far as we see, 49 looking okay. No major problems if you're travelling up towards Ludlow on towards Craven Arms and Shrewsbury this morning. All Stretton, still got the lights, but not too busy at the moment. Not too busy if you're coming in towards Hereford on all routes. Leinster's looking okay as well. Got some roadworks. Ross on White could hold you up due to the construction on the A40 both ways near Bedford Way. They've had that there for a while. Looks like it's a bit slow there. Elsewhere, looking okay. If you do spot a problem, 07988 607080. Thank you very much indeed. Cheers.
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0: Miles Smith, just check out some weather here. Hang on a second. Just quickly. Not for us, for the lovely people of Pembrokeshire. Because John's been on. He says, dilly dilly, Nick. Dilly dilly, everyone.
1: Dilly dilly.
0: John's been on. He said, I'm dragging the shed down to Pembrokeshire today.

goes on to say, I'm going down there for a nice break. It normally rains when I go down there, so sorry to everyone in Pembrokeshire. Let's have a look. Friday, a bit cloudy, 22 degrees. Saturday, 19. Dry till Monday. And then, by the looks of things, 21 degrees with a few showers. You may get away with it, John.

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12: Yeah, another hot one today, but there is a risk of a few heavy thundery showers in some places. We're still looking around 32 degrees today. Overnight temperatures down to a sticky 15, and then tomorrow, dry and bright. More in the way of seasonable averages tomorrow for temperatures, looking around 24 tomorrow.
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12: Ba, ba, ba. Right, half seven, Sean's got the latest.
13: Nigel Farage has been returned to Parliament as the MP for Clacton. He won the by-election comfortably after standing off against Count Binface and a host of other independent candidates. But Mr Farage didn't go to the declaration, claiming he'd been advised of a threat to disrupt or embarrass him. We understand Essex Police did not tell any of the candidates to avoid the event. Elsewhere, several homes have been destroyed by wildfires in Stourbridge in the West Midlands. 100 firefighters have been tackling the flames, which spread rapidly from a nearby golf course. A person has been taken to hospital after being rescued from the River Wye in Hereford. Emergency crews recalled reports of someone in distress shortly after 5:20 yesterday. One person was rescued from the water. We're being asked to check on our elderly neighbours as amber heat health alerts remain in force across the whole of England. Yesterday was the hottest day of the year so far, with temperatures exceeding 38 degrees in London.
12: Was hot, yes.
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15: Derek McInnes is four matches without

0: to win in charge of Rangers, and his team were booed off after going out of their Europa League qualifier to Jagiellonia at Ibrox. The visitors win the tie 3-2 on aggregate after a deserved 65th minute strike. Hearts were eliminated by Benfica 7-2 on aggregate. Rangers and Hearts go into the Europa Conference playoffs. Motherwell and Hibs are through to that stage after positive results last night. Ibrahim Saeed was the hero with both goals as Motherwell won. Hibs got a goalless draw, which proved to be enough in Skopje against Trendia. Amy Hunt won the sprint double after taking the 200 metres at the European Athletics Championships in Birmingham. She adds to her 100th success earlier in the week. She still has the relays to come. Dina Asher-Smith was third. Keely Hodgkinson could add to Great Britain's gold medal haul in the 800 metre final tonight. That follows the men's 200 metre showpiece. Zarnell Hughes won his semi-final last night and is among the favourites. Team GB topped the medal table with four gold, two of them for Hunt, plus the home team have three silver and a bronze.
1: David Garrett there, no relation to Steve McGarrett.

0: Yeah, not a relation then. Oh no, it was worth asking though. Nice edit.
1: Sunshine Radio Sport.
0: STA, everyone. Salute the accordion. We had a lovely accordion in from Slovenia this morning, early doors. If you're not on IRC, you'll have missed it. It was from Pete, Ali and Josh. They were at Lake Bled in Slovenia on holiday over there, and they sent me an accordion band, which was lovely. Oh, look at that. That's beautiful. Saluting as well. Yeah, well done. Now, if you go anywhere, salute the accordion. Now, Paul and Tracy Barrett have been on, and they said you played our music this morning. Yes, shed dragging music. If anybody's got a shed and they drag it on holidays, get the music. Morning, Laura Jane Dobbs. Morning, Nick, from what was a dark Tewkesbury earlier on. I had to switch a light on. Yeah, I have to put the lights on every morning now for the last week. I'm off to Brecon today for Wales' Volksfest for the weekend, which is a VW campervan festival. Do I need a weekend pass? Well, I'm not on tomorrow. Are you still going to be there Sunday? Get back to me. Nick checking in from Tewkesbury. If I slept at night, I would sleep well, but I wake every 2 hours. I've invested in a very noisy air conditioning unit for the bedroom, so it's lovely and cool in bed, says Cheryl. Can I suggest you invest in some, maybe some earmuffs? They might work well. Right, survey for today is 62% of women buy these but never use them. What are they? Now, let's have a look. Is it exercise or fitness equipment? This is from Daz this morning. Cookbooks or kitchen gadgets? Running shoes? Makeup? The first one you put, by the way. No. They're very expensive. They'd probably use them. Morning, just heard our shed dragging music, says Paul. Yeah, we just mentioned that, didn't we? Morning, Nick Dilly Dilly, says Sharon in Gloucester this morning.
2: Dilly Dilly!
0: Says, check me in. I'm late, but I am here. I loved waking up to me old bamboo this morning. Reminds me of my childhood. I'm off to help another company today. Sharon freelancing there in the cement mixer. Have a smashing day.

time once they came to record an album in Mid Wales at a radio station I was working there on. Many, many, many moons ago. James and Sit Down. Paul Weller before that from the Floorboards Up, love that. Feel Good Friday, everyone.

0: I feel the third car wasn't interested then. It's like, meh. Anyway, the team from Hull Moo World came in yesterday and brought us loads of the milkshakes. You can win this, by the way. It's basically a month's supply of milkshakes. You can win that. They brought them in yesterday for us to try. And I made a big mistake yesterday by trying them all because they were all lovely and delicious. But then I went to the gym after. Oh, it was just sitting on my stomach, rolling. You try doing sit-ups. Well, they wouldn't say, I don't know what I was doing. Somebody said they were crunches. With a belly full of milkshake. I couldn't stay off it. I must have had 2.5 pints of it yesterday. Anyway, if you fancy winning a month's supply of milkshake from the team at Hull Moo World and discover the Moo Truth this summer, it's on the website at sunshineradio.co.uk. We've called it, or rather they've called it, Milky Myths. Got my teeth in again today. And all you got to do is answer a little question, whether it be on farming, cows, milk, life on the farm. It's just a little milk. Milk, done it again. Milk. It's a milky myth. Who thought of that name? Anyway, here is the Milky Myth question for a month's supply of milkshakes. Or milk. I don't have to have milk. But can I recommend the milkshakes as well? We had them yesterday. Full belly on milkshakes yesterday. So, here's the question. You ready? Is a black and white dairy cow black with white spots or white with black spots? Are you white with black spots or black with white spots? Oh, what about you then, the uninterested one? Nah. Answer that question. You could be in with a chance of winning a month's supply of milkshakes or milk, courtesy of our friends at Hull Moo World. So, are they black with white spots or white with black spots? It's on the website. It's sunshineradio.co.uk. Go do it now!
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9: Sunshine Traffic and Travel. 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Grab a dumpy bag and get the second half price this summer.
0: Yeah, no major problems as far as we can see, but who's this here? Hello, Mickey Blue.
11: Morning, Nick.
0: Yep.
11: It's Mickey Blue and Chauffeur Lee.
0: Mm-hmm.
11: Just come past the Solway Arms, or heading towards the Solway Arms.
0: Yeah.
11: Just after the Skew Bridge, there is a drain cover missing, and the police are on scene, so there's a bit of traffic building up.
0: Okay.
11: Ta-da!
0: Ta-da! Thanks for that. So if you're heading from maybe Ludlow, Solway Arms on towards Lemsa or vice versa, police are on the scene. There's a drain cover which has come missing. It says missing. Looks like it is building up now. You see a bit of traffic building now on our screens. If you're around the Wolverton Solway Arms area, so heed warning, could be some delays there while they get that sorted out. Elsewhere, all Stratton, still got the lights busy into Hereford, but it is moving. Cheltenham, Gloucester looking busy. Gibraltar Tunnels okay. Abergavenny, Llanfaith looking okay as well. M5 busy, but it is moving. A little bit of slow traffic around A40 both ways near Bedford Way. Them temporary traffic lights just down there by Ross-on-Wye causing a bit of hassle. If you do spot a problem this morning, legal and safe to do so, 07988 607080. Thank you very much indeed.

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0: They're playing the Reading and Leeds Festival on the Bank Holiday weekend. Good lineup for Reading and Leeds this year. Hey? Not that I'll be here. If you're going to Reading and Leeds, you've got the likes of Charlie XCS, Chasing Status, Dave, Florence the Machine, Fontaines DC, Ray, Kasabian, Skepta, Somber, Role Model and the Blossoms, all there. Plus, no doubt, many, many more. While you might be there or going to any bank holiday weekend thing, I'll be doing this.

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1: This is the Sunshine Survey.
0: Right, survey for today. How did you get on with it? 62% of women buy these, but never use them. What are they? A lot of people saying the one answer I can't actually say. No, it's not them. All right, Nick, late check-in today, but I've been listening. I got up to 37 degrees in the shop yesterday. Let's get my act together. I've got grandkids Alfie and Ellie for a bit this morning. Morning to Sharon, the meter reader on board. All locals today. Then I'm off to Wiseman's Bridge in Pembroke for the weekend, so may need a weekend pass. Enjoy your day. Well, you enjoy your weekend. I'll sort the pass out for you. 62% of women buy swimsuits but never use them.
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0: Yeah, apparently, 62% of women buy a swimsuit and they never ever use it. There you go. Survey for today. Right, thank foo, it's Friday. On the way after the news at 8.
3: The top stories this hour. I'm Sean Moore. Nigel Farage has won the Clacton by-election, beating Kent Binface by over 12,000 votes. Reform UK leader says the result speaks for itself, though none of the major parties fielded a candidate. Mr Farage did not attend the declaration, citing a credible threat against him. We understand Essex police did not advise him to stay away. Lib Dem Lisa Smart thinks it was disrespectful.
4: The winning candidate, Nigel Farage, was not able to thank those people who voted, nor those many people who have worked throughout the day, throughout the night, to count the votes. And I think that says a lot about what he feels about the people who make our democracy work.
3: People in Shropshire are being invited to an open day aimed at helping households cut energy bills and reduce their carbon footprint. The event in Church Stretton will offer advice on energy-saving technology and home surveys and available grants. Visitors can also meet local installers and see homes being already adapted to become more energy efficient. The council says it's being held on September the 5th. Firefighters are continuing to battle wildfires in the West Midlands, which have left four people in hospital. Flames broke out on grassland in Stourbridge before rapidly spreading to homes nearby. Several properties have been burnt to the ground. Fire chiefs have described it as one of the most significant incidents they've faced. Nirmal Singh lives nearby.
5: I was probably about 12, 13 miles away. As I got closer, I thought it was maybe a factory on fire or something like that. And as I got closer towards the area, I realised that, hang on a minute, this is more or less in my own back garden. And the first thing I was worried about was my family.
3: Households across Shropshire will start being contacted from today as the council checks its electoral registries up to date. Residents will receive either an email or form asking them to confirm who lives at their address. Postal voters who applied before January the 30th last year will also need to reapply under new rules. People are being encouraged to respond by September the 6th. And Denise Welsh has announced she's leaving ITV's Loose Women after 25 years on and off the show. The star says she wants to focus on acting. She's appeared in shows including Coronation Street, Waterloo Road and Benidorm. That's the latest.
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0: Possibly some thundery showers in places today, but it is again going to be a hot one. Temperatures up to 32, 15 overnight, but tomorrow, back to average temperatures for the time of year, looking at 24 degrees. Meanwhile, West Wales Junior here. This is the team that look after Aberystwyth and the west coast of Wales, because a lot of people say they go to Pembroke this weekend. Things on. Anyone coming to the coast for some sunshine may need to think again. Oh, look at that. It's all cloudy. It's foggy. over on the west coast of Wales at the moment. I'm sure it'll burn away, Neil.

0: play. The stars were shining bright.
1: But now the milkman's on his way. It's too late to say goodnight.
2: So say good morning!
1: Ah, good morning! Sunbeams will soon smile.
3: 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Good morning!
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0: can keep that going. You can keep that going. Yeah, keep it going. Keep it going. Yeah. Keep it going. Keep it going. Stop! Welcome to Missing Words. Once again, the game show that has no catchphrase of its own to use as everybody else's.
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2: I could be a blacksmith, I could be a knight, I could, you know, wear the big boots, but no would really stress me out.
0: There's a just before the horn kicks in there. Good morning. We know the word begins with M. Have another listen. 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
2: I could be a blacksmith, I could be a knight, I could, you know, wear the big boots, but no would really stress me out.
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2: I could be a blacksmith, I could be a knight, I could, you know, wear the big boots, but no would really stress me out.
0: Yeah. All right, 8:17, you got 10 minutes to work it out. What's the missing word? Come on. Keep that going. Keep it going.
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17: 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Grab a dumpy bag and get the second half price this summer.
0: Now, Mickey Blue and Chauffeur Lee spotted a problem earlier on around the Wolverton Solway Arms area of a manhole that had come loose, and by the looks of things, there's still an issue there because they've got big red lines. So if you're heading on the 49, somewhere between Wolverton, well, around the Solway Arms area and Brimfield, you could get delayed. There are some bit of slow traffic there at the moment. The manhole has been dislodged and is missing, so that's dangerous. I got some slow traffic at Honorbury for some unknown reason this morning as well, if you're on the 49, and also all Streatham with the lights there. Once you pass that, Dorrington up towards Basin Hill on towards Shrewsbury, looking okay. Centre of Shrewsbury is looking busy. Shavell looking busy as well. M54 is busy, but it is moving. Into Hereford, usual for this time of the morning. Gibraltar Tunnels, much the same. A40 roundabout. Abergavenny, Llanfoist looking okay. It is busy, but it is moving. Over at Ross on Y, Hildersley, got the temporary traffic lights over there. Going to cause you a bit of hassle. Spot a problem, legal and safe to do so. 07988 6078. I'm thanking you straight away for it. Thank you very much. Sunshine Radio.

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1: Jackie Oliver, the British Formula One driver and founder of the Arrows Racing Team, is 84 today. Steve Martin, the American actor, is 81 today. Also a good banjo player. Antonio Fargas, the American actor, played Huggy Bear in Starsky and Hutch, the original, 80 today. Mandy Pryor from Steel Eye Span, 79. Gary Larson is 76 today. Mark Collins with the Charlatans is 61 today, Mark is.
2: Happy birthday to you.
1: Yes.
2: Happy birthday to you.
1: Yes.
2: Happy birthday to you.
1: Got that right.
2: Got that right.
1: Here he is with the lads, lads, lads at their finest.

0: Welcome back to the quiz of the week, everyone.
1: I could be a blacksmith, I could be a knight, I could, you know, wear the big boots, but no would really stress me out.
0: Yeah, no something would really stress me stress him out. Yes.
2: Missing words. Yes. That's the dinosaur. Is it, Mr. Nick?
0: Yes.
2: Money.
0: Money.
2: Have a great day.
0: Money.
1: I could be a blacksmith. I could be a knight. I could, you know, wear the big boots. But no would really stress me out.
0: No. My Nick says Yannick this morning. Hello, Yannick. Is the missing word music? No, not music. It starts with M. And Flash Harry says coffee, so obviously it's wrong. Start with coffee. This is Maxwell House, isn't it? Happy Friday. I can't wait for it to start raining. I think the missing word is moisturiser, says Karen Yarnold in Worcester. Andy in Lemster said moisturiser. So we finally get the answer, moisturiser, says Chris the bike this morning.
1: I could be a blacksmith, yeah. I could be a knight, I could, you know, wear the big boots, but no moisturiser would really stress me out.
0: Well done to everybody that got moisturiser. Not having moisturiser would stress him out. You were Monday. Drag that one out as well. Moisturiser.
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8: Drive sunny and hot again today. 32 degrees we're looking up, but there is a risk of a couple of heavy thundery showers, which I think we could do with. Not so much a thunder, but heavy showers we could do with. Generally dry, clear spells this evening, 15 overnight. Tomorrow will look a bit better. Dry and bright for many. Perhaps the odd light shower, and temperatures about average for the time of year. 24 tomorrow.
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9: Nigel Farage has been returned to Parliament as the MP for Clacton. He won the by-election comfortably after standing off against Count Binface and a host of other independent candidates. But Mr Farage didn't go to the declaration, claiming he'd been advised of a threat to disrupt or embarrass him. We understand Essex Police did not tell any of the candidates to avoid the event. Elsewhere, several homes are being destroyed by wildfires in Stourbridge in the West Midlands. 100 firefighters have been tackling the flames, which spread rapidly from a nearby golf course. A person has been taken to hospital after being rescued from the River Wye in Hereford. Emergency crews recorded reports of someone in distress shortly after 5:20 yesterday. One person was rescued from the water. We're being asked to check on our elderly neighbours as amber heat health alerts remain in force across the whole of England. Yesterday was the hottest day of the year so far, with temperatures exceeding 38 degrees in London.
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8: David Garrett on the sport.
10: Jerick McInnes is four matches without a win in charge of Rangers, and his team were booed off after going out of their Europa League qualifier to Jagiellonia at Ibrox. The visitors win the tie 3-2 on aggregate after a deserved 65th minute strike. Hearts were eliminated by Benfica 7-2 on aggregate. Rangers and Hearts go into the Europa Conference playoffs. Motherwell and Hibs are through to that stage after positive results last night. Ibrahim Saeed was the hero with both goals as Motherwell won. Hibs got a goalless draw, which proved to be enough in Skopje against Shrendia. Amy Hunt won the sprint double after taking the 200 metres at the European Athletics Championships in Birmingham. She adds to her 100th success earlier in the week. She still has the relays to come. Dina Asher-Smith was third. Keely Hodgkinson could add to Great Britain's gold medal haul in the 800-metre final tonight. That follows the men's 200-metre showpiece. Zarnell Hughes won his semi-final last night and is among the favourites. Team GB topped the medal table with four gold, two of them for Hunt, plus the home team have three silver and a bronze.
8: Thank you, Dave.
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8: You seen the time? You seen the time? We've got a crack on here. Right, so heads up to the flashback at 9 o'clock. Artisan title, please. I think you might struggle with this. I think that's difficult. But it's a Friday banger. 0798 8 60 70 80. One more time, please, for the people at the back.

Passion of the Groove.

there's nothing worse, is there, when you're weeping at a disco. I've thumbed through contracts again for a Friday. I feel good one at that. And by the looks of things, you're stuck with me till 10. Mark said he doesn't mind having a go between 10 and 2 today, and he might throw in a 90s at 12 or 2 and a What's the Story. Meanwhile, Chris Bloomer said, I'll take the reins from 2 and I'll bring them quality records between 5 on Free Play Friday. You get to pick all the songs. Maybe, what about another classic from Bowling for Soup?

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0: 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I did sound a bit dishevelled. It's 10 to 9 already. You need to crack on here. Oh, that's quiet. 10 to 9. That's better.
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1: Sunshine Traffic and Travel. Fueled by Paul Harding Firewood. Grab a dumpy bag and get the second half price this summer.
0: As far as we can see, 49 looking okay. Still a couple of problems on the 49 around the Wolferton area. They had a dislodged manhole there. The police are on the scene. Fingers crossed to get that sorted pretty soon. Elsewhere, all straight and got some lights there. But the looks of things around the Wolferton area now, seems the traffic seems to be easing off a little bit. Usual if you're heading in towards Hereford this morning. Got some slow traffic in Leinster with the temporary traffic lights there. Also around Ross, the Hildersley area, looking like it's snarling up a little bit there. Elsewhere, usual for this time of the morning. If you do spot a problem, legal and safe to do so, 07988 607080.
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0: Right, how'd you get on with this then?

0: Yeah, Mark, imagine if you're you work for On the Bins and you turned up and that was on site there for you. Look at that.
1: Oh!
0: Oh, that's nice.
1: Oh, is that Birmingham?
0: I have no idea where that is. Mickey Blue, where's that?
1: Just point out for the listeners, it's an enormous amount of about 50 bags.
0: Yeah, I didn't point that out. It could have been any picture I told you to look at then, couldn't it? Yes.
2: Morning, Nick.
0: Hello.
2: West Wales Junior here.
0: Yes.
2: Today's bit of a hit. Katy Perry. Mm. Last Friday night.
0: Oh, that's beautiful.
2: Yeah, we danced on tabletops.
0: Yes.
2: We took too many shots.
0: Oh, yeah.
2: Then we kissed, but I forgot. Last Friday night.
0: Lovely.
2: Bye.
0: See ya.
3: Morning, Nick.
0: Hello.
3: Al JD.
0: Yeah.
3: It's Friday. Bit of a hit.
0: Yeah.
3: Katy Perry. Last Friday night, yeah, we danced on table talks, but we took too many shots. Think we kissed, but I forgot. Last Friday night.
0: Nice.
3: Have a good weekend.
0: You're a better one.
4: Run!

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3: The top stories this hour were I'm Sean Moore. Nigel Farage has won the Clacton by-election, beating Kent Binface by over 12,000 votes. Reform UK leader says the result speaks for itself, though none of the major parties fielded a candidate. Mr Farage did not attend the declaration, citing a credible threat against him. We understand Essex Police did not advise him to stay away. Lib Dem Lisa Smart thinks it was disrespectful.
4: The winning candidate, Nigel Farage, was not able to thank those people who voted, nor those many people who have worked throughout the day, throughout the night, to count the votes. And I think that says a lot about what he feels about the people who make our democracy work.
3: People in Shropshire are being invited to an open day aimed at helping households cut energy bills and reduce their carbon footprint. The event in Church Stretton will offer advice on energy-saving technology and home surveys and available grants. Visitors can also meet local installers and see homes being already adapted to become more energy efficient. The council says it's being held on September the 5th. Firefighters are continuing to battle wildfires in the West Midlands, which have left four people in hospital. Flames broke out on grassland in Stourbridge before rapidly spreading to homes nearby. Several properties have been burnt to the ground. Fire chiefs have described it as one of the most significant incidents they've faced. Nirmal Singh lives nearby.
5: I was probably about 12, 13 miles away. As I got closer, I thought it was maybe a factory on fire or something like that. And as I got closer towards the area, I realised that, hang on a minute, this is more or less in my own back garden. And the first thing I was worried about was my family.
3: Households across Shropshire will start being contacted from today as the council checks its electoral registries up to date. Residents will receive either an email or form asking them to confirm who lives at their address. Postal voters who applied before January the 30th last year will also need to reapply under new rules. People are being encouraged to respond by September the 6th. And Denise Welsh has announced she's leaving ITV's Loose Women after 25 years on and off the show. The star says she wants to focus on acting. She's appeared in shows including Coronation Street, Waterloo Road and Benidorm. That's the latest.
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2: Yeah, it's still going to be a hot one today. Temperatures up to around 32 degrees, down to 15 overnight. 24 tomorrow, a little bit more comfortable and average for the time of year. And we are expecting some thundery showers in places today. We could do with one.
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2: Right, here's the drill. No messing around now. We're going to play songs from one particular year. Just work out the year. Work it out for yourselves. Don't cheat. Then I'll ask you a question relevant to the year. Get the year right. Get the question right, correspond 07988 60 70 80. Then for the rest of the hour, mark the quality of the broadcast out of 10 while praising me. 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

Rizzle Kicks. Getting down with the trumpets there. Yeah, getting down with them. I'm never up. I need to get down with the trumpets. Pixie Lott, All About Tonight, One Direction and What Makes You Beautiful, and Alexandra Stan and Mr. Saxo Beat on a Feel Good Friday. Flashback.

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1: Let's give some credit to people who got Katy Perry on the old WhatsApp. These are the late ones, even though they came in well before we played it. Cindy in Hereford got the right answer. Hi, Nick, says Lou. In a sunny but cooler Monmouth, got Katy Perry in last Friday night. So did Debs this morning. Well done to you. Jack's on the roof. He got the right answer. Well done you. A bit of a hit. Yeah, Phil McKenna. 23 degrees in Callamalore today. Oh, a little bit cooler today there, Phil. Susie in a bright Wolves got the right answer. And so did Kath. Well done to you. Moaning Nick. Bit of a hit. Yep. Canny Lad got the right answer. Shed Draggers were there. Magic Trowel and Gang got the right answer. Well done. Tembury Fishwife. Yeah, right answer. Well done. Chris Parry got it right. Let me give you some clues to the year.
0: We have to go back in time. Sunshine Radio's 9 o'clock flashback.
1: Value-added tax, VAT, went to 20% from 17.5%. Why don't they take that down? Save a few quid for us, wouldn't it? Hey, take that down. Music retailer HMV announced the closure of 60 stores following disappointing Christmas sales. The England cricket team won the Ashes 3-1 in Australia. Welsh became an official language of the United Kingdom. There you go. Didn't know that. Didn't know that. Didn't realise it wasn't an official language. Light aircraft carrier HMS Ark Royal, the flagship of the Royal Navy, was decommissioned in this year. Daily Sport and Sunday Sport tabloid newspapers ceased publication and went into administration. The UK's last circus elephant was retired. St Paul's Cathedral completed its £40 million restoration project. Harry Potter and the Deathly Hallows Part 2. I'll get you, Potter! The final instalment of the Harry Potter film series was released in cinemas. That's going to make you feel old now, isn't it? If you're a Harry Potter fan and you know what the year is. The last Harry Potter film, I'll Get You, Potter, was released. And the BBC announced that Pam St. Clement was to leave EastEnders after 25 years. What was her character name? Okay, so the BBC announced in this year that Pam St. Clement was leaving EastEnders after being in it for 25 years. What was Pam's character name? 07988-6078,
0: go. 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

been saying Ibiza wrong for years. It annoys me when I hear people say Ibiza. Jennifer Lopez. On the floor. BBC announced that Pam St. Clement was to leave EastEnders after 25 years. What was her character's name?

Harris and Rihanna, 928 Flashback. Dawn and Charles in a sunny Kington getting the right year today. Well done, you. 10 out of 10 for a fantastic broadcast.

0: Quarry Farm Shop Queens getting the right answer. Well done. Pat in Leominster getting the right, yeah, the right answer. Hardly surprising to get the right answer, well done. Kath getting the right answer as well. Well done to you. Morning, Nick. Best regards, Phil McKenna. He's in Callamalore. 10 out of 10 for the brilliant, witty show today. Getting the right answer. Well done to you. David Moleman Fletcher in Bridge North. Right answer, wasn't it? Oh, it's good to be alive Friday. Says Debs with the right answer to the question, but the wrong years. Oh, there we go. Chris Parry said, I'm not good with these, but I got it from the clues. Right answer, well done. I remember it well. Like most dads, I was singing along to One Direction into a hairbrush with his daughter, who was three at the time. It's what us dads had to do. This is the Gornmeister General, still over in Minchinhampton. Right answer, yeah. We still sing into airbrush now. Morning, Nick. Great show as always. Right, yeah. This, a huge shout out to Marky G, working hard fighting fires today. And yes, tipping our caps in the direction of all firefighters today who have been pulled from pillar to post. With every fire going, we salute you!
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1: What are you laughing about, Gerald?
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1: Me not working hard. Yeah, right, picture that with a Kodak. Or better yet, go to Times Square, take a picture of me with a Kodak. Took my life from negative to positive, I just want y'all to know that. And tonight, let's enjoy life.

on the flashback for a Feel Good Friday. Give me the year and the BBC announced that Pam St. Clement swallowed a fly. No, it was me swallowing a fly, not Pam St. Clement. She was leaving EastEnders after 25 years.

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Hello. Flash Harry getting the right answer. Well done. Worst flashback ever. I'm still going to give you 10 out of 10 for your pressing button skills. Jack the Grumpy Roofer today. You'll spot him a mile off. He's the grumpy one on a roof. Belinda, just off the Keep Fit. You're in my ears. Oh, that's nice. Got the wrong ear, though, Belinda. Quickly, change your answer. Morning, next is the temporary fishwife with the wrong ear. Have another go. 30 bins. Well done. 30 bins. Mickey Blue. Yeah. And Chauffeur Lee. Done a smashing job there, by the way. Right, 11 to 10. CeeLo Green. Bright Lights, Big City.

0: Wiz Khalifa there with CeeLo Green and Bright Lights and Big City. Last chance, then. You've only got about 7 minutes because we've only got one song left on the flashback. BBC announced that Pam St. Clement was to leave EastEnders after 25 years. Yes, your first guess of two, Belinda, in Leinster, is right. Yeah, well done. Morning, this is Isla in Leinster on the flashback today. It's a banger with the right answer. Thanks for that. One to go.
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0: A woman brought a computer to me one day, and all it would play was that song. 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
0: I said you shouldn't have brought Adele. Shouldn't have bought an Adele.
1: Yeah, I know.
0: Yeah, okay. Right, what was the year, Mark?
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0: 2011. And Pam St. Clement's character, EastEnders.
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6: From the Sky News Centre at 10, Nigel Farage has won the Clacton by-election, ending a campaign that was boycotted by all the major parties. The Reform UK leader chose not to attend the result declaration, saying there was a credible threat made against him. Deputy head Richard Tice says the outcome speaks for itself.
7: It's a remarkable commitment of confidence, of faith in Nigel, and we're delighted. We're going to push forward. We'll be announcing more policies over the coming weeks in the run-up to our conference at the beginning of September, and onwards and upwards.
6: Over a million people have signed a petition to stop two people involved in the killing of a police officer from being released early. PC Andrew Harper died in the line of duty in 2019 when he was dragged behind a car. Three firefighters and a child have been taken to hospital after a wildfire engulfed homes in Stourbridge. West Midlands Fire Service say they've made good progress tackling the blaze, which has already destroyed six properties. Dr. Chloe Brimacombe is a climate expert.
8: I think this summer has been incredibly extreme, and there are thoughts that next summer we could see a similar pattern because we're having that baseline warming exacerbated, amplified El Nino. So it's really important that government think about that.
6: Investigators are looking into whether yesterday's record temperatures caused a train to derail in East Sussex. Two people were seriously injured when several carriages came off the tracks and flipped over near Lewes. New Zealand's the latest football federation to withdraw its support for FIFA president Gianni Infantino. It's the only organisation in its confederation to take a stance against him, following his failed bid to sell off stakes in the World Cup. And searches for homes with air conditioning on a property website have more than doubled in the spring and summer months. Rightmove says inquiries increased by 104% between May and July. That's the latest.
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12: A dry and bright day again, but sunshine turning hazy at times as cloud increases through the afternoon. So tops could hit 32 Celsius for Church Stretton, Richard Castle and Clee Hill, and a sticky 15 for tonight.

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0: Day 3,421 of scorched earth. Yeah. So I hope you're okay. Still going to be mega hot today. Too hot. Yeah. How do you try and force a cat to drink more water? You can't. Stay hydrated, cat. You know. Anyway, she's okay. But the dogs have had enough. Dogs are fed up of it. You know? We're all fed up of it. And I woke up this morning to the smell of smoke. It's like, Now, the fire brigade said, please don't call if you smell smoke, because they're already busy dealing with whatever possibly has caused smoke. But just stay safe there. All right. It's all getting very, it's slightly worrying now, isn't it? Can we have some rain? Apparently a little bit of rain expected next week, yeah, and temperatures falling back down. 14 past 10, anyway, there we are then. Thank you to Nick for this morning. Chris here later on, seeing you into the weekend. Got some tunes before that for a Friday, a feel-good Friday with JT, Justin Timberlake coming up, some John Wayne, Eliza Doolittle. We're off to the 90s after 12, and I'll pull something out of the hat for What's the Story. It's not going to be the by-election. I tell you what, though, I mean, there's Reform spinning it as a fantastic win, increasing the majority, but also well done to over 9,000 people who voted Count Binface. Now, you look at the win there is going from 95 votes in the Makerfield by-election to over 9,000 votes. The fastest-growing political party in the UK right now, then, is the Count Binface Party.
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0: It's time to do a little It's Pack Up at Sunshine Radio. Right, don't forget, loads of great deals to be had on Sunshine Savers. We're in the summer holidays. Maybe you need to keep the kids busy, or maybe you just fancy getting away from being stuck at home in front of a fan and eating ice cubes. Well, there's some food to be had on our Sunshine Savers food section. Maybe you want to go to the Castle Inn at Wigmore. 25 quid's worth of food for £12.50. Fancy that. Maybe, talking of food, you want to go to the Indie Food Festival. We've got Saturday tickets. These are evening tickets, by the way. It's a fiver in the daytime, because we had Dorian on yesterday. It's a fiver in the daytime. If you want to go for the evening entertainment over the bank holiday, well, Saturday the 29th of August, Kevin and Perry go large. Oh, I am a bull. With loads of other support things, including Ibiza Brass. £9 with Sunshine Savers. Your evening ticket is £9 instead of £18. And if you want to be there on the Sunday for the likes of Craig Charles, the Craig Charles, because you can't beat a bit of Stevie. It's his phrase. Always play some Stevie Wonder in his set. You got the Beatles Dub Club as well. £9 instead of £18. Pretty good, huh? Maybe you want to do some mini golf or some axe throwing at Matrix. We'll sort that for you at half price. And Kim Wilde at the Amp on the 26th of this month, behind the courtyard there. 25 quid. Just £25 to see Kim Wilde doing all her hits live in front of you in a large but not overly large venue. It's 1,400 seats in there, so you'll be able to see the whites of her eyes. 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

0: Ka-ching, ka-ching. I like those things you can buy with money is a great line. It's Material Lover. It's Sienna Spiro from Devil Wears Prada 2, already on Disney+. It's 15 minutes to 11. Today's What's the Story is over to America, Washington, D.C., where first responders, in other words, fire crews, they got an unusual surprise back on Wednesday when a suspicious package outside a fire station turned out to be an adult toy. They had to shut the road for 2 hours to decipher what it could possibly be without getting too close. That's your What's the Story today. Have a good think about that. We'll ask for your song suggestions in half an hour.
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4: That bell ringing open day is this Saturday. That's at the Church of St. John the Baptist, Bishop's Castle. That's SY9 5AF. There'll be some food there from Peels and Wheels. Also, you might have a chance to have a go at bell ringing yourself with some expert guidance. That's Saturday, and that's 10:30 till 4:30.

0: Gnarls Barkley, crazy at Sunshine Radio. Right then, the adult toy that caused the road to be shut for 2 hours outside a fire station in America is your What's the Story. Also, Taylor Swift, Lenny Kravitz and Sam Fender coming.
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3: From the Sky News Centre at 11, a mother who killed her baby daughter using a hairdryer has been jailed for 6 years. Courtney Gartshaw from Peterhead in Aberdeenshire caused significant and sustained heat to three-month-old Dahlia Rose's head and body. A man who was jailed for life 23 years ago for murdering his estranged wife will remain in prison, reversing the parole board's decision to release him. Glyn Rozelle killed his partner Linda in Swindon in 2002, but her body's never been found. The parliamentary watchdogs resumed its investigation into Nigel Farage following his victory in the Clacton by-election. It's looking into the financial support he received before the general election. Labour Party chair Bridget Phillipson says Mr Farage can now settle questions about his donations once and for all.
4: Nigel Farage has obviously spent the summer chasing a bin around Clacton. We've got the result now, and now that result is clear, Nigel Farage can set out to the public exactly what's been going on in recent weeks and months.
3: More than a million people have signed a petition to stop PC Andrew Harper's killers from being released early from prison. There's concern the two men could be freed under government plans to ease overcrowding in jails. Two people are in hospital with serious injuries after a train derailed in East Sussex yesterday. Investigators are looking at whether high temperatures played a part in the incident, which happened just before 4 o'clock near Lewes Station. Images from the scene showed some carriages tipped onto their side. Rob Bradley was on the train with his daughter Mabel.
5: It was incredibly, scary when it was actually happening. There was a lot of loud bangs, a lot of movement in the train. When we realised something was going wrong, the train started rocking from side to side and then vertically lifted off the track.
3: And Aston Villa's European Cup-winning goalkeeper Jimmy Rimmer has died aged 78. The club says he was one of the finest keepers of his generation. That's the latest. I'm Kat Suave.
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0: A dry and bright day again, but sunshine turning hazy at times as cloud increases through the afternoon. So tops could hit 32 Celsius for Church Stretton, Richards Castle and Clee Hill, and a sticky 15 for tonight.

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0: Over to America, to Washington, D.C., where first responders, in other words, police, fire and ambulance, they got an unusual surprise Wednesday when a suspicious package outside a fire station turned out to be an adult toy. Now, the device was reported to officials around about 7 in the morning after a bystander saw somebody leave it in the rubbish bin near to the Tenetown fire station. Now, the individual with the object allegedly approached a member of the fire station and then left the device, which could be seen with exposed wires behind. You're going to be a little bit worried, aren't you, and concerned? Anyway, it triggered a large emergency response, which shut down Wisconsin Avenue from 40th Street to Warren Street for nearly 2 hours. And then they find out it was an adult toy. You know the type. Over to you to come up with a song suggestion for that. 07988 60 70 80 on the WhatsApp. Or you can pop it up on Facebook. Remember, though, it's got to be a well-known UK top 40 hit single since 1980. And doesn't matter who the artist is, it's the song title we're looking for, like it's some kind of newspaper headline. Whilst you're doing that and having a think, we'll play some Pet Shop Boys, JP Cooper and Tom Grennan.
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0: Friday. It's a hot one as well. 25 hitting 26 Celsius currently at Sunshine Towers. Right, let's get you involved on today's What's the Story. I feel it's going to be a good one today.
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0: So first responders, in other words, police, ambulance, fire people, in Washington, D.C. in America, got an unusual surprise on Wednesday when a suspicious package, which had been left in a bin just outside a fire station, turned out to be an adult toy. Even though they'd had to shut the road, a busy one as well, for 2 hours to discover what it was. Hello, Jason and Carol in Gloucester, going with S&M by Rihanna. Sean and Ross says, how about Buzzin' by Man featuring 50 Cent? Now then, Amanda is in a sunny Torquay. Hello. She says, Sex Bomb by Tom Jones. Have a good day. Next up, Morning Mark. Another vote for Sex Bomb by Tom Jones and Moose Tea. It's good, because they thought it might have been. Good Vibrations, Marky Mark and the Funky Bunch version. Yeah, from the 90s. Right at the beginning of the 90s. And Our Friends Electric, Gary Newman. Wires by Athlete, says Graham, because it had wires coming out the back of it. Very good. You're all on fire today. I Don't Need a Man by the Pussycat Dolls. That's Cindy in Hereford. Oh, I might have to play that as well. That's good. Susie's in Wolves. Good Vibrations, Marky Mark and the Funky Bunch. False Alarm, Madoma and Becky Hill. Now, I don't know what's going on here with Mr. O from the Efficient Energy Centre. Were you not listening yesterday? He's gone for Matchbox and Buzz Buzz A Diddle It. We used that song and played it for a different story yesterday. Can't do that. 2 days on the run, mate. Morning, Mark. Say Tracy and Molly at Bradford's. Run, Rabbit, Run by Flanagan and Allen. Yeah, a bit early. 50s. Wartime song. Actually, early. 39. 41, I think that came out. 1941. And also Rolling Stones, Can't Get No Satisfaction. Don't know if it was re-released. Sniffer Hopkins, he says, at Lakefest. What are you pulling down then? Because the break is nearly done. Stiff Little Fingers, Suspect Device, and also same as yesterday, Buzz Buzzer Diddle It. Somebody else has gone with that as well. That's Chris the Bike, not playing it twice. Oh, hang on, one more dropped in here as well. Big Boom by DJ Ham, says Pete and Poet. Keep them coming, 07988 607080.
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It's Taylor Dane. It's Tell It To My Heart at Sunshine, 11:43. We've definitely got one winner on this morning's What's The Story. Maybe there'll be a second one. We'll find out next when we run through your last few suggestions on the item in the bin outside the fire station. I'm not going to allude to it too much. We are enjoying the school holidays, after all.

0: Enrique Iglesias, Escape. It's 11:46, right, results on this morning's What's the Story coming up.
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0: Over to Washington, D.C. in America, where first responders got an unusual surprise on Wednesday when a suspicious package outside a fire station turned out to be an adult toy. The device was reported to officials around about 7 in the morning after a bystander saw somebody leave it in a rubbish bin near to the Tenley Town fire station. Now, the individual with the object allegedly approached a member of the fire crew and then left the device, which could be seen in the bin with exposed wires. So the encounter triggered a large emergency response. It shut down Wisconsin Avenue from 40th Street to Warren Street for nearly 2 hours. Let's see some more of your suggestions here. Hi, Mark. Probably a bit late, but what about Love Shack by the B-52s for What's the Story this morning? That's Yannick. Hello, Yannick. Plastic Fantastic by Jefferson Airplane suggests Dez. Oh, was a UK top 40 hit? America, yeah. Not sure over it. Graham's back in. Eurythmics, Sisters Are Doing It For Themselves. Very good. And Danger, Danger, High Voltage Electric 6. Our winner this morning, because a few of you suggested it, is Tom Jones and Moose Tea with Sex Bomb. I did also like, by the way, though, whose suggestion was it? Hang on, I'll just give you the credit where it's due here. Cindy in Hereford, I Don't Need a Man by the Pussycat Dolls. Unfortunately, we've just played some Pussycat Dolls, so we can't go there. So it's going to be Tom Jones and Moose Tea.
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0: That bell ringing open day is this Saturday. That's at the Church of St. John the Baptist, Bishop's Castle. That's SY9 5AF. There'll be some food there from Peels and Wheels. Also, you might have a chance to have a go at bell ringing yourself with some expert guidance. That's Saturday, and that's 10:30 till 4:30.

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3: From the Sky News Centre at midday, a mother who killed her three-month-old daughter by burning her head and face with a hairdryer has been jailed for 6 years. Courtney Gartshaw had been found guilty of the culpable homicide of her baby, Dahlia Rose, in September 2023. The court heard the infant had suffered burns to 18% of her body. Judge Simon Collins, KC, said she should have survived her injuries.
4: These burns were severe and disfiguring. But the weight of expert evidence was that in themselves they were survivable. The Crown's expert's position was that the likely cause of Dahlia Rose's death was hypothermia and heat stroke rather than the burns.
3: A parliamentary investigation into financial donations made to Nigel Farage has resumed after he won the Clacton by-election. The Reform UK leader has been returned to Parliament with a convincing win, although his main rival, Count Binface, secured a quarter of the votes. Chair of the Conservative Party, Kevin Hollenrake, says it's right there's a thorough investigation.
5: This is not a trivial matter. It's £5 million. And the rules are there in place, not just to stop somebody getting rich, but to make sure any receipt of any kind a donation or gift doesn't affect people's judgment, whether it's conflicts of interest.
3: Investigators are at the scene of a train crash in East Sussex. Several carriages flipped over and two people were seriously hurt in the incident yesterday afternoon near Lewes. Residents in parts of the West Midlands are being told it's still not safe to return to their homes because of wildfires. 19 people were taken to hospital after the flames spread to properties in Stourbridge. Meanwhile, just 4 millimetres of rain's fallen in England in August so far. The Environment Agency says that's just 6% of the normal rainfall and follows the driest July on record. And Team GB's Amy Hunt is still in the running to make history after picking up 2 gold medals at the European Championships. She's still got the sprints to come. That's the latest. I'm
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0: A dry and bright day again, but sunshine turning hazy at times as cloud increases through the afternoon. So tops could hit 32 Celsius for Church Stretton, Richard Castle and Clee Hill, and a sticky 15
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0: 90s for a Friday, Choir Boys, Hey You. And then it was a bit sort of disco-y before that with the Tampa and Feel It. And CC Peniston's finally. More 90s with Gary King, 6 p.m. tomorrow evening.
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0: alarm. It's World Lizard Day today. Also National Tattoo Removal Day. National Social Security Day. That's got to be in America then, hasn't it? Yeah, that's certainly not over here. And also Afternoon Tea Week continues. So if you haven't done it yet, get the scones out. Scones, scones, whatever. 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
0: A dry and bright day again, but sunshine turning hazy at times as cloud increases through the afternoon. So tops could hit 32 Celsius for Church Stretton, Richards Castle and Clee Hill, and a sticky 15 for tonight.
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0: We don't stop the flow of the attack.
1: Rangers have also pulled out of a deal for PSV Eindhoven winger Kuab Driewech. They agreed a £6.5 million deal, but an issue came up with his medical, and that's now off. Hearts went down 7-2 overall to Benfica after a 1-1 draw at Tynecastle. The Championship returns with the curtain raiser at Molineux tonight as Wolves take on Blackburn. Mexico's Raul Jimenez is back on a free transfer from Fulham and says despite relegation, Wolves is where he wants to be again. Just finally, Iga Świątek has won her first trophy of the tennis season with a comfortable victory in the Canadian Open final. She beat the former Wimbledon champion Elena Rybakina in straight sets, winning 6-2, 6-3.

0: That'll be Regard and Ray. What happened to Regard? See, Ray, strength to strength. Regard, where's he gone? Don't forget, we can sort you out with a month's worth of milk and milkshakes, if you fancy. Our competition with Whole Moo World is open right now. Discover the Moo Truth this summer. First prize, a month's supply of milkshakes from Whole Moo World with Milky Myths. It's over on our website. Click where it says win. And all you have to do is answer our weekly question. Put your details in, check T's and C's, click submit, and then it's a draw.
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4: Eastern Summer Fete is on. That's this Sunday. That's the 16th at Eastern Memorial Hall. They've got a flower show as part of it as well. There'll be a bar, barbecue, Malvern Chase Brass Band, fun dog show, cakes, summer teas, stalls, tombola, donkey rides, archery and more. Starts at midday, all right? That's midday. Eastern Memorial Hall, that is this Sunday. Weather's going to be great for it as well.

Years and Years King at Sunshine Radio. Right then, you'll get to choose the tunes, don't forget, with Chris later on after 5 Free Play Friday. So start having a bit of a think. Don't text yet. But have a bit of a think about what actually you'd like to hear later on, just to get that weekend kick-started. Something probably involving drinking ice cubes and sitting in front of a fan, probably. Hey, you could just go for nothing but summery, sunshiny tunes. Why not?

0: busted. What I go to school for. Stick around for Mika on the way, Gail, and another, and 54 Ultra, all after the latest news.
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3: From the Sky News Centre at 1. A mum will spend 6 years in prison for killing her three-month-old daughter with the heat from a hairdryer. Courtney Gartshaw, who's from Peterhead in Aberdeenshire, had been drinking while she was in charge of Dahlia Rose in 2023. She claims she has no memory of using the appliance. Our Scotland correspondent Conor Gillies is outside the High Court in Edinburgh.
4: The hairdryer had been used for up to an hour and she had been left with severe and disfiguring injuries, but if she had got help, it was likely survivable. In the end, her mother did not call for help quick enough.
3: 54 people have been treated by paramedics following wildfires in the West Midlands. 19 were taken to hospital after flames spread rapidly through Stourbridge from a nearby golf course. Several houses have been destroyed, with around 300 residents being told they're still not allowed to return. The Reverend Paul Latham runs St Thomas's Church in the town.
5: A lot of people are just in lost, I suppose. That vacant look of, I don't know what's going on. Some people that were sat in there yesterday talking to friends, trying to figure out whether their house was still standing and not getting any news.
3: Meanwhile, the Environment Agency says just 4 millimetres of rain has fallen in England so far this month. That's just 6% of the long-term average for August. A parliamentary investigation into Nigel Farage has resumed after he retained his seat in the Clacton by-election. It's over a £5 million gift the Reform UK leader received from a crypto billionaire. New Zealand's the latest football federation to withdraw its support for FIFA president Gianni Infantino. It's the only organisation in its whole confederation to take a stance against him, following his failed bid to sell off stakes in the World Cup. And Denise Welsh has announced she's leaving ITV's Loose Women after 25 years on and off the show. She says she wants to focus on acting. That's the latest.
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0: A dry and bright day again, but sunshine turning hazy at times as cloud increases through the afternoon. So tops could hit 32 Celsius for Church Stretton, Richards Castle and Clee Hill, and a sticky 15 for...

0: talk to you. There's another 54 Ultra. It's 11 minutes past one. It's Friday. It's mega hot. Scorpio. Not as hot as yesterday, but you know, bad enough. I mean, come the day where you're actually saying, oh, it's bad enough, the weather's bad enough, and we've had like 6 weeks of non-stop sunshine. Never happy in this country, are we, to be honest?
1: Mark Edwards. Mark Edwards. 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
0: Train Spotting is marking its 30th anniversary. They've got a major celebration going on at the Edinburgh International Film Festival today. Ewan McGregor will be there to celebrate. Meanwhile, Big Brother have unveiled their new eye ahead of the return next month. Will it be the last series or not? I don't know. And The Weeknd is beginning a huge five-night run at Wembley Stadium. Not Wembley Arena, but Wembley Stadium tonight. So there's a bit of showbiz for you. A bit of showbiz. Also, possibly, will we see Total Eclipse of the Heart by Bonnie Tyler in the top 10 again? Because on Spotify, the listening of the song has jumped 94%. Partly because of the eclipse that we've just had. Along with Pink Floyd's Eclipse, that's gone up. I meant to play a bit of that the other day and then completely forgot about it. So we'll wait and see. All right, stick around for Janet Jackson, The Weeknd, playing Wembley, and Oasis all on the way.
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0: 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Don't worry, soon be 5 p.m. and then you can kick back, relax for the weekend. Sophie Ellis Bextor coming. Black Eyed Peas, brilliant Bastille track, Good Grief as well. And all the sport in just minutes here at Sunshine.
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2: The Rangers manager Derek McInnes says they deserve to go out of Europa League qualifying last night. This after a 3-2 aggregate defeat to Polish side Jagiellonia at Ibrox. Last night's 1-1 second leg draw means they drop down into the Conference League playoffs amid mounting unrest. McInnes is still to win a match since taking over earlier this summer.
3: Yeah, I think it was justified, to be honest. It wasn't good enough. What we served up, particularly second half, wasn't good enough. I've got to be honest with that. I've got to own it. But for us to lose the goal, we'd be doing better. It's our set play madness. It's inexplicable how we don't make a foul, how we don't stop the flow of the attack.
2: Rangers have also pulled out of a deal for PSV Eindhoven winger Kuub Driewech. They agreed a £6.5 million deal, but an issue came up with his medical, and that's now off. Hearts went down 7-2 overall to Benfica after a 1-1 draw at Tynecastle. The Championship returns with the curtain raiser at Molineux tonight as Wolves take on Blackburn. Mexico's Raul Jimenez is back on a free transfer from Fulham and says despite relegation, Wolves is where he wants to be again. Just finally, Iga Świątek has won her first trophy of the tennis season with a comfortable victory in the Canadian Open final. She beat the former Wimbledon champion Elena Rybakina in straight sets, winning 6-2, 6-3.
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0: It's Bastille. It's 1:43 at Sunshine Radio. Roads look pretty much okay. A449, Little Malvern, a bit of roadworks going on there. Also still at Lysington, but beyond that, seems to be okay. If you spot anything, leave us a voice note. No, get your passenger to leave us a voice note. 07988 607080. That is our WhatsApp number. You keep your hands safely on the wheel. And drive home with Chris later on. See what we did there. He's on after two. Sheena Easton first, next.
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4: Eastern Summer Fete is on. That's this Sunday. That's the 16th at Eastern Memorial Hall. They've got a flower show as part of it as well. There'll be a bar, barbecue, Malvern Chase Brass Band, fun dog show, cakes, summer teas, stalls, tombola, donkey rides, archery and more. Starts at midday, all right? That's midday, Eastern Memorial Hall. That is this Sunday. Weather's going to be great for it as well.

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Songs like this. If it's meant to be, it'll be, maybe just let it be. 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

0: Just Another Dream. Right, thank you very much for your company today. This man, Chris, is on the way. He's pacing up and down in the studio. He's that keen to get into this chair. Right, well, I will catch you tomorrow morning for a bit of brekkie. Full fry-up. I had 5 fry-ups on the trot when I was away at Lakefest. I'm sick of the sight of the damn things at the moment. Give me some muesli any day of the week.
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3: From the Sky News Centre at 2. Two men have been charged with the attempted murder of a prisoner, Irfan Sharif. He's serving life for the murder of his 10-year-old daughter, Sara, at their home in Woking in August 2023. The Crown Prosecution Service says Stephen Sansom and Adam Watson are accused of the attack at Belmarsh Prison in South London. A mother who killed her baby daughter with heat from a hairdryer has been jailed for 6 years. A jury found that 28-year-old Courtney Gatshaw, who'd been drinking, guilty of culpable homicide of three-month-old Dahlia Rose. The infant died after suffering extensive burns in Peterhead in Aberdeenshire in September 2023. Judge Simon Collins KC described it as a uniquely disturbing case.
4: It is tragic as well as terrible. And that is because the evidence suggested that the accused loved Dahlia Rose, yet will have to live the rest of her life with the knowledge that she was responsible for her death.
3: 19 people were taken to hospital following wildfires in Stourbridge in the West Midlands. Several houses were also destroyed. A passenger injured in yesterday's train derailment in East Sussex has told us she thought she was going to die. 2 people were seriously injured and 18 others hurt when several carriages came off the tracks near Lewes and slid down a bank. It involved a Southern service heading from London Victoria to Eastbourne. Rachel Heath says it was terrifying.
5: Just fell, hit my head on the table and came out with only a bruise on my leg, so I feel incredibly lucky to be alive. There was a split second where I was like, this is definitely it. And I just called my partner immediately in my mind to almost say goodbye because we were worried another train was going to come and hit us.
3: A parliamentary investigation into financial donations made to Nigel Farage has resumed after he won the Clacton by-election. The Reform UK leader has been returned to Parliament with a convincing win, although his main rival, Count Binface, secured a quarter of the votes. And Aston Villa's European Cup-winning goalkeeper Jimmy Rimmer has been remembered as one of the finest of his generation. Following his death, aged 78, he also earned a cap for England. That's the latest. I'm Stevie Shillinglaw.
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6: This afternoon we'll see a mix of sunny spells and cloudy patches in Ludlow, Bishop's Castle and Craven Arms with a chance of heavy and thundery showers in places, the high up to 29. Tomorrow's going to be a dry day that'll start off cloudy, but it'll turn sunny by the afternoon, the high up to 23. Chris

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1: Hello again, it's Chris with you with Drive Time 3 till 6 on this Feel Good Friday. And there's a lady who's just been named as one of the artists who've been selected to join the Nashville Hall of Fame Class of 2026, making her the youngest songwriter ever selected for induction. That's Taylor Swift, and I knew it, I knew you. So how are you then? Hope your day's going well. It's 13 minutes past two, and don't, whatever you do, forget today, we have the return of our Free Play Friday at 5, and already people in touch with the show. So if there's a song you'd like me to play for you a little bit later, I suggest you WhatsApp me pronto, 07988 60 70 80. Please record us a voice note, say who you are, where you are, do any shout-outs on the voice note. But most importantly, tell me what you want to hear, and I'll try and squeeze you in a little bit later on the show. Also on the show today, we'll have our Battle of the Bangers, two classic floor fillers going head-to-head for your votes. Whoever wins will kick off the weekend for us at 5. We've also got another daily debate up for discussion with our Facebook focus group. And on top of that, the best music to soundtrack your Friday afternoon as we count down to the weekend, lined up and ready to go. We've got a number one from Reg Dwight. We've also got a band who did loads of live dates at Wembley Stadium last summer, and they'll play after the Dandy Warhols' Bohemian Like You next.
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He actually celebrated 36 years of sobriety this week. Elton John, Healing Hands on Sunshine Radio. So as I mentioned earlier, every single Friday we do the Battle of the Bangers. Two classic floor fillers go head to head. Whoever gets the most votes officially kicks off the weekend for us at 5. 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

0: If you want to hear this in full at 5, vote for Planet Funk, Chase the Sun, in our Battle of the Bangers on this Feel Good Friday. If you don't fancy that, though, how about Uzura, Open Your Mind instead? 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Uzura, Open Your Mind, or Planet Funk, Chase the Sun? 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

0: It's Estelle alongside Kanye West, American Boy on Sunshine Radio. Hi to Ali Earmuch Cowan, who's just WhatsApped the studio. She sent me a picture of her car yesterday. She said, didn't get a chance to send this yesterday, but I took this picture after leaving the car for an hour in Hereford at about 4:30 yesterday afternoon. She says, I also left the windows open, bit of a fruitless exercise, because the temperature in Ali's car yesterday, 45 degrees.
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0: Okay, let me tell you about our daily debate that is the Facebook focus group for a Feel Good Friday. Remember, you can get in touch, you can WhatsApp me in the studio, fill in that post on the Sunshine Radio Facebook or Instagram pages. Now today, I want you to get in touch and tell us a fact about yourself that sounds completely made up. So something about you and your life that nobody believes when you tell them, but is 100% truth. So what's a fact about yourself that sounds made up? Get in touch and be a part of the focus group for this Friday. 0798 60 70 80 on WhatsApp, or post on our Facebook or Insta pages, and we'll see what's going on with that after 4 o'clock this afternoon. Anyway, on the way, we've got our first community update for this Friday. Before that, though, a number one from Clean Bandit and Zara Larsson next.
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Seems appropriate. Calvin Harris ready for the weekend on Sunshine. So our Battle of the Bangers. Who do you want to hear in full at five? Planet Funk, Chase the Sun or Usura? Open your mind. I can tell you Planet Funk currently leading. And our Facebook focus group, what's a fact about yourself that sounds made up? Get in touch and tell us, please, as we head towards the latest news at three with The Clash.

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2: From the Sky News Centre at 3, the Prime Minister has called in the military and announced a ban on disposable barbecues in response to the summer wildfires. Andy Burnham says he plans to commission firefighting planes. Around 300 people have been told they can't return home in the West Midlands after fires spread in Stourbridge. 19 people were taken to hospital, and the PM has this message for the public.
3: Please do not light an open fire, a bonfire of any kind. If you're disposing of a cigarette, take great care and make sure that no one is taking any risk, because you're taking risk with other people's homes, with other people's lives, if you act recklessly.
2: Two men have been charged with the attempted murder of Sara Sharif's father in prison. Irfan Sharif, who's serving life for killing his daughter Sara in Woking in 2023, was attacked at Belmarsh Jail in London on New Year's Day last year. A mother who killed her three-month-old baby daughter by burning her head and face with a hairdryer has been jailed for 6 years. Courtney Gatshaw, who's 28 and from Peterhead in Aberdeenshire, was found guilty of culpable homicide at the High Court in Edinburgh. The parliamentary watchdogs resumed its investigation into Nigel Farage following his victory in the Clacton by-election. The Standards Commissioner will now look into a £5 million gift he received from a crypto billionaire before the 2024 general election. Here's Chair of the Conservative Party, Kevin Hollenrake.
4: These burns were severe and disfiguring, but the weight of expert evidence was that in themselves they were survivable. The Crown's expert's position was that the likely cause of Dahlia Rose's death was hypothermia and heat stroke rather than the burns.
2: UK profits from a handful of energy firms have hit £6 billion this year. Campaigners claim that amounts to over £200 for every household. And after impressing in England's World Cup squad, it looks increasingly likely that Jed Spence is on the move to Italy. Tottenham and Inter Milan have reached an agreement that will see the fullback leave North London for around £30 million. That's the latest. I'm Stevie Shillinglaw.
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0: We'll tell you if you need that coat today with our hourly updates on the local forecasts. 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
5: This afternoon, we'll see a mix of sunny spells and cloudy patches in Ludlow, Bishop's Castle and Craven Arms, with a chance of heavy and thundery showers in places, the high up to 29. Tomorrow's going to be a dry day that'll start off cloudy, but it'll turn sunny by the afternoon, the high up to 23. Christmas.

will fade eventually. So if our time is running out, day after day, we'll make the mundane a masterpiece. Oh my, my, oh my, my love, I take one look at you, you're taking me out.

0: He's released his new single, Rescuer, this week, which he wrote as a tribute to his wife. That's Alex Warren and Ordinary on Sunshine. Good afternoon. Precisely 13 past three on this Friday.
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0: Well, the Courtyard's new pop-up venue, The Amp, is dedicated to bigger and bolder live entertainment. It's a vibrant new home for unforgettable experiences in Herefordshire throughout this month. I know Russell Howard is performing there tonight because Nick and his missus are off there. But on Wednesday, the 26th of August, Kim Wilde is going to be performing at The Amp in Hereford. And the great news is, with our Sunshine Savers, we can offer you half-price tickets. 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But thanks to us, you can have them for just £25 a ticket. So snap them up now and go and see Kim Wilde at The Amp in Hereford Wednesday, the 26th of August, for just £25 a ticket.
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0: There's Avicii and Hey Brother on Sunshine. Afternoon, 27 past three on this Friday. And if you want to be a part of our Free Play Friday at 5 and get your favourite song on the radio, get in touch now. 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Please, if you can, record us a voice note and we'll try and get you on. So our Facebook focus group, I want to know what's a fact about yourself that sounds made up. Get in touch and let us know. I want you to, as I say, tell us a fact about yourself that sounds made up, something that's happened to you in your life that nobody believes but is 100% genuine. 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As you know, whoever gets the most votes gets played in full at 5, and Planet Funk are leading the way with Chase the Sun. Popular tune at the darts, this one, isn't it? In fact, when the World Cup was on recently, every time England scored a goal, this was the tune they played. If you want to hear it in full at 5, make sure you vote for it. But if you don't fancy that in our Battle of the Bangers, how about Yuzura, Open Your Mind instead? Who are you going for then? Planet Funk, Chase the Sun, or Yuzura, Open Your Mind? 07988 607080.
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1: Coming up to 4:15 with Lady Gaga and Just Dance on Sunshine. So yesterday we had a couple of visitors to Sunshine Radio. Sam and Mark from Whole Moo World came in. They brought with them lots of fantastic different flavoured milkshakes for us to try. And the ones we didn't try are in the fridge, actually, so I'm trying them this afternoon as well. I'll make sure they're finished before I go, I promise you guys. And they recorded a nice little podcast with Mark in our podcast studio, and that is now available for you to listen to via our website, sunshineradio.co.uk. And thanks to the team at Whole Moo World, we're inviting you to discover the Moo Truth this summer, because every week we're sharing on our website a brand new milky myth, a fun question about cows, milk or life on the farm. All you need to do is have a go at answering it and fill in your details to get yourself into the draw, and by doing that you could win a whole month's supply of milkshakes from Whole Moo World. 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And on the way next, we got a tune that featured on the soundtrack of one of the biggest movie soundtracks ever.
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0: Bee Gees and Night Fever right here on Sunshine Radio. And I've got to say thanks a lot to Alison, who's just WhatsApped us to let us know the A49 is at a standstill just past Wolverton towards Ludlow. And apparently the road is partially blocked and very slow in that area due to an accident between the A456 Wolverton and the B4361 Ashford Bowdler. So watch out for that. And thanks to Alison for letting us know about it.
1: Community update.
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0: Eastham Summer Fete and Flower Show is happening this Sunday, the 16th of August, from 12 o'clock at Eastham Memorial Hall. There's a bar and barbecue, Malvern Chase Brass Band are going to be there, also a fun dog show, children's games, fun stalls and loads more.

There's Charlie XCX, who did a surprise cameo with the Strokes during their headline set at Outside Lands in San Francisco the other day. That was Break the Rules on Sunshine Radio. So just a reminder, in case you missed this earlier, problems on the road, A49 Wolverton both ways partially blocked and slow traffic due to an accident between the A456 at Wolverton and the B4361 Ashford Bowdler. So watch out for that. As we head towards 4 o'clock, Sean is on the way with your latest news. Then we're going to see what's going on with our Facebook focus group for this Friday. What's a fact about yourself that sounds made up? Get in touch and let us know, please. First, though, is The Cure. And In Between Days on Sunshine. Good afternoon.

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2: Prime Minister's called in the military and announced a ban on disposable barbecues in response to the summer wildfires. Andy Burnham says he plans to commission firefighting planes. Around 300 people have been told they can't return home in the West Midlands after fire spread in Stourbridge. 19 people were taken to hospital. The PM has this message for the public.
3: Please do not light an open fire, a bonfire of any kind. If you're disposing of a cigarette, take great care and make sure that no one is taking any risk, because you're taking risk with other people's homes, with other people's lives, if you act recklessly.
2: A prisoner at HMP Stoke Heath has been given an extra 12 months in custody after a mobile phone was found hidden in his cell. 19-year-old Ronnie Bethan admitted possessing an unauthorised item in prison. Officers discovered an iPhone, charging cable and Wi-Fi box concealed inside a fire alarm. Bethan is already serving 13 years for murder. A passenger injured in yesterday's train derailment in East Sussex has told us she thought she was going to die. Two people were seriously injured and 18 others hurt when several carriages came off the tracks near Lewes and slid down a bank. It involved a Southern service heading from London Victoria to Eastbourne. Rachel Heaves says it was terrifying.
4: British Transport Police also said that they are working with the Rail Accident Investigation Branch to work out exactly why this happened. The very high temperatures we've been experiencing in this heatwave were mentioned. Paramedics were thanked for working in such high temperatures.
2: Ludlow Museum at the Buttercross has marked its 10th anniversary with a special celebration. Around 30 guests attended a reception involving councillors, volunteers and supporters. The museum has welcomed more than 50,000 visitors over the past decade and received National Arts Council accreditation. Anniversary events will continue during the Ludlow History Festival. It's been suggested that employees on 0 hours contracts who work between 20 and 30 hours a week are more likely to fall behind on their bills. The Institute for Public Policy Research says guaranteed hours of at least 30 hours a week would help raise living standards. I'm Sean Moore.
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0: We'll tell you if you need that coat today with our hourly updates on the local forecasts. 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
5: Overnight, we'll start off cloudy with some isolated and possibly thundery showers in Cleehill, Mamble and Nene Savage. The low down to 13 degrees. Tomorrow's going to be a dry day that'll start off cloudy, but it'll turn sunny by the afternoon, leaving us with a high of 23.

0: Daft Punk and Pharrell, Get Lucky on Sunshine. Before that, The Cause and Breathless. Afternoon, 10 past four on this Friday. It's Chris with Drive Time through till six. Remember, for the final hour of the show, you get to own the airwaves with our Free Play Friday at five. Spaces are filling up now. So if you'd like to hear your favourite song on the radio in over an hour's time, then get in touch pronto, 07988 607080 on WhatsApp. Please record us a voice note. Say who you are, where you are, do your shout-outs on that voice note. But most importantly, tell us your tune of choice. And I'll try and play it for you later.
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0: So today, our Facebook Focus Group, I want to know what's a fact about yourself that sounds made up. So something that's happened to you in your life that nobody believes but is 100% truth. 07988 607080 on WhatsApp. Or post on our Facebook or Instagram pages this afternoon. Hi to Daz in Craven Arms. A fact about him that sounds made up. By the age of 17 and a half, he was driving double-decker buses around London. He says after passing his driving test, he decided to do a passenger service licence. And a few weeks before his 18th, he passed his PSV licence and went to work for Arriva in Leighton, just opposite Leighton Orient Football Club. Thanks for getting in touch, Daz. Also, Kevin in Ludlow says a fact about him that sounds made up. He used to sit next to Julian Clary in school and was one of his good mates. Like that, Kev. Also, Ryan in Leinster says a fact about him that sounds made up. He's never drunk a cup of tea or coffee in his life. What about you, though? What's a fact about yourself that sounds made up? Get in touch and tell us about it, please. In the meantime, what do horses eat?

0: There's more classic tunes like that from the 90s tomorrow night from 6 with Gary King on Totally 90s on Sunshine, Belinda Carlisle. And we want the same thing. Afternoon, it's 16 past 16.
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0: 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Hi to Jane, who's now living in Ludlow. She just recently moved from Cheshire. And she says, facts about her that sounds made up. She's still single.
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2: Sunshine Traffic and Travel. Fueled by Paul Harding Firewood. Grab a dumpy bag and get the second half price this summer.
0: 20 past four, time for our first update on this Friday afternoon, and this still ongoing. Mentioned it earlier, A49 Wolverton both ways partially blocked and slow traffic due to an accident between the A456 at Wolverton and the B4361 Ashford Bowdler. So watch out for that. Also, there was an earlier incident on the M5 southbound between Junction 5 Droitwich and Junction 6. There was an accident there. It's now cleared, though. All lanes are back open and traffic is starting to ease. Also, A38 Worcester Road both ways closed. closed and stationary traffic due to an obstruction on the road between Church Lane and Chequers Lane. It's not too bad at the moment on the A49 from Ludlow up to Shrewsbury via Craven Arms and Church Stretton. Busy but moving around Kidderminster on the A456. Built up and slow by the OK Diner roundabout in Leinster. Also stop start in Hereford over Greyfriars Bridge and along Whitecross Road, Edgar Street and Belmont Road as well. Also slow moving through the Gibraltar tunnels in Monmouth. Busy around Abergavenny on the A40 and slow on the roads in and around Ross. If you spotted something we haven't, let us know. 07988 60 70 80. I'll update you again in half an hour.

New music from Stella Lefty with Boston on Sunshine Radio. So our Facebook focus group today, what's a fact about yourself that sounds made up? Hi to Steve in Gloucester. He says the fact about himself that sounds made up, he's never ever been drunk in his life. And Laura in Monmouth says a fact about herself that sounds made up. She was once shot out of a cannon at a Hollywood stunt show. Get you, Laura!

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1: I don't know if that's just been released in Turkey, but I was hearing it everywhere I went when I was on holiday recently. Majestic alongside Boney M and Rasputin on Sunshine. And on the way, we have your latest sports news. First, though, let me update you with our battle. We're having another Battle of the Bangers as it's a feel-good Friday. Whoever wins will kick off the weekend for us at 5 this evening. And we have a new leader because Uzura have just gone out in front with Open Your Mind. 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But if you don't want this to win our Battle of the Bangers, you need to start voting again for Planet Funk, Chase the Sun. You're running out of time to get your votes in if you haven't voted already. Who do you want to win this week's Battle of the Bangers? Planet Funk, Chase the Sun or Uzura? Open your mind. 079-88-60-70-80.
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14: Manchester City boss Enzo Maresca has been asked about the future of Rodri amid interest from Barcelona. It's understood the club rejected an offer of £55 million for the Spain World Cup winner. Rodri is in Manchester for now.
15: Window transfer is open. We can buy players, we can sell players. Anything can happen. I just saw Rodri now in the building. I gave him a big hug. He looks good. So we'll see what's happening.
14: Both asked.

0: £30 million is the total package. Celtic have already drawn up a short list of potential targets to replace West Ham-bound Arne Engels. The Hammers could break the championship record by paying up to £22 million for the Belgian international.
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0: 20 to 5, Shaboozy there with a bar song on Sunshine Radio. Before that, Rick Witter with Shed 7 and the amazing Getting Better.
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0: Well, make sure you keep an eye on our Sunshine Savers because we're always adding new things on there. And this has just landed today. We have half price tickets to go to Himley Live 2026, the Groove Society in Dudley, a week on Saturday, the 22nd of August. 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Brilliant night is expected. Well, I say a brilliant night. It's actually on during the day from 1:30 through till 10 o'clock. Normally those tickets are £49.75 each. Thanks to our Sunshine Savers, you can have them for just £24. So why not go along with your friends or family next week to Himley Live in Dudley for just £24 a ticket, and you can grab those bargain tickets right now under our Sunshine Savers over on the website. And on the way, we'll see what's going on with the roads. First, though, biggest selling tune stateside in 2026. This is Ella Langley and Shoes in Texas on Sunshine. Good evening.

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1: Sunshine traffic and travel. Fueled by Paul Harding Firewood. Grab a dumpy bag and get the second half price this summer.
10: 12 minutes before 5, time for another update on the roads, and this is still going on. A38 Worcester Road southbound closed and stationary traffic due to an obstruction on the road affecting things between Church Lane and Chequers Lane. Also still ongoing, A49 Wolverton both ways partially blocked and slow traffic due to that earlier accident between the A456 at Wolverton and the B4361 Ashford Bowdler. Also, I can tell you, it's busy but moving in places on the M5 and M50. Slow, though, around Abergavenny on the A40. Also slow on the roads in around Ross right now. It's built up and slow moving through the Gibraltar Tunnels in Monmouth. Stop start in Hereford over Greyfriars Bridge along Whitecross Road, Edgar Street and Belmont Road as well. Also, it's slow moving and rather busy by the OK Diner roundabout in Leinster. Busy but moving around Kidderminster on the A456. Stop start in places on the A49 from Ludlow to Shrewsbury via Craven Arms and Church Stretton. If you spot something we haven't, let us know. 079 88 60 70 80. I'll update you again in half an hour.

That's Stevie Wonder on the harmonica in that song. Did you know that? Eurythmics, their one and only UK number one from 1985. There Must Be an Angel on Sunshine. Heading towards 5 o'clock right now. Heading towards the best part of the week. Time to stop whatever you're doing. Get in the car and head on home for the weekend and enjoy some precious time with your friends and family. Before that, though, we're going to find out who is this week's winner of our Battle of the Bangers. Who have you voted for? Planet Funk, Chase the Sun, or Usura? Open your mind. We'll find out shortly. And then it's over to you. Like we do every single Friday, you get to own the airwaves. You get to choose the tunes as part of our Free Play Friday at 5. First, though, it's Queen.

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2: 19 houses have been destroyed by the wildfire which spread yesterday in Stourbridge. West Midlands Fire Service says 18 have also sustained damage as a result of the blaze. Hundreds of residents have been told not to return. Simon Tolhill heads up the service.
3: The incident covered an area of approximately 500 acres. The cause of the fire is not yet known. Specialist fire investigators are working hard to establish the circumstances of the incident.
2: A prisoner at HMP Stoke Heath has been given an extra 12 months in custody after a mobile phone was found hidden in his cell. 19-year-old Ronnie Bethan admitted possessing an unauthorised item in prison. Officers discovered an iPhone, charging cable and Wi-Fi box concealed inside a fire alarm. Bethan is already serving 13 years for murder. A passenger injured in yesterday's train derailment in East Sussex has told us she thought she was going to die. Two people were seriously injured and 18 others hurt when several carriages came off the tracks near Lewes and slid down a bank. It involved a Southern service heading from London Victoria to Eastbourne. Rachel Heaves says it was terrifying.
4: British Transport Police also said that they are working with the Rail Accident Investigation Branch to work out exactly why this happened. The very high temperatures we've been experiencing in this heatwave were mentioned. Paramedics were thanked for working in such high temperatures.
2: Ludlow Museum at the Buttercross has marked its 10th anniversary with a special celebration. Around 30 guests attended a reception involving councillors, volunteers and supporters. The museum has welcomed more than 50,000 visitors over the past decade and received National Arts Council accreditation. Anniversary events will continue during the Ludlow History Festival. Eurovision organisers are considering moving to online audience voting only. It's reportedly to discourage political campaigns. It's reportedly to discourage political campaigns where viewers vote multiple times for one contestant to influence results. Last year, several broadcasters raised concerns about social media posts on Israeli government accounts. Currently, you can vote to up to 10 times by phone, text or online. The changes could see the public being asked to select their top three acts. I'm Sean Moore.
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0: We'll tell you if you need that coat today with our hourly updates on the local forecasts. 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
5: Overnight will start off cloudy with some isolated and possibly thundery showers in Clee Hill, Mamble and Nene Savage. The low down to 13 degrees. Tomorrow's going to be a dry day that will start off cloudy, but it'll turn sunny by the afternoon, leaving us with a high of 23. Oh, yes. Well, we've made it again. Officially the best time of the week. Just turned 5 o'clock on a Friday. A lot of people said this week has dragged. Well, don't worry about it. It's done and dusted now. Enjoy your weekend.

0: 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Have you gone for Planet Funk, Chase the Sun, or Usura, Open Your Mind? Well, the lead has changed hands several times over the last few hours, but who's crossed the finishing line first? Time to open the minds, then.
1: Hey, it's just turned 5 o'clock on Friday. It's time for you to choose the tunes. 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
1: Good evening. This is Sunshine, the shining diamond in the dung heap of British radio. And that was the winner of this week's Battle of the Bangers, the amazing Usura. And Open Your Mind. And right now, it's over to you. You own the airwaves. Every Friday evening for the final hour of the show, you get to choose the tunes on our Free Play Friday at 5. But what do you want this week? 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
1: Sunshine traffic and travel. Fueled by Paul Harding Firewood. Grab a dumpy bag and get the second half price this summer.
12: Coming up to 20 past five, time for another update. Still ongoing, A49 Wolverton both ways partially blocked and slow traffic due to that earlier accident affecting things between the A456 at Wolverton and the B4361 Ashford Bowdler. Also, A38 Worcester Road, southbound closed and stationary traffic still due to an obstruction on the road between Church Lane and Chequers Lane. It's also slow in places on the A49 from Ludlow to Shrewsbury via Craven Arms and Church Stretton. Busy but moving around Kidderminster on the A456, but built up and slow by the OK Diner roundabout in Leominster. It's also stop-start in Hereford over Greyfriars Bridge and along Whitecross Road, Edgar Street and Belmont Road as well. Also, slow moving through the Gibraltar tunnels in Monmouth. It's busy around Abergavenny on the A40 and slow on the roads in and around Ross. But if you spot something we haven't, let us know. 07988 607080. I'll update you for the final time in half an hour.
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13: 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Florence and the Machine, the dog days are over. 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
1: 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Florence the Machine and Dog Days Are Over. And on the way, got your latest news, sport and weather. First, though, let's get somebody else on. 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
11: 19 houses have been destroyed by the wildfire which spread yesterday in

0: unauthorised item in prison. Officers discovered an iPhone, charging cable and Wi-Fi box concealed inside a fire alarm. Bevan is already serving 13 years for murder. I'm Sean Moore.
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3: Overnight, we'll start off cloudy with some isolated and possibly thundery showers in Clee Hill, Mamble and Nene Savage. The low down to 13 degrees. Tomorrow's going to be a dry day that'll start off cloudy, but it'll turn sunny by the afternoon, leaving us with a high of 23.
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4: Manchester City boss Enzo Maresca's been asked about the future of Rodri amid interest from Barcelona. It's understood the club rejected an offer of £55 million for the Spain World Cup winner. Rodri is in Manchester for now.
5: Window transfer is open. We can buy players, we can sell players. Anything can happen. I just saw Rodri now in the building. I gave him a big hug. He looks good. So we'll see what's happening.
4: Both Arsenal and Manchester City managers were speaking ahead of the Community Shield in Cardiff on Sunday. Arsenal are in talks with Bayer Leverkusen over a possible deal for England defender Gerald Quansah. Meanwhile, manager Mikel Arteta ruled defender Jurrien Timber out of Sunday's encounter with City. Arteta says he'll return sooner than William Saliba, who's out for an extended period with a back issue.
6: Jurrien is progressing really well. He's on the pitch. We are ramping up now certain actions and especially the volume and the load in a good try. But still a few weeks to go. And Willy, as we all know, it's a long-term injury.
4: Inter Milan and Spurs have reached an agreement over the transfer of DJ Spence. £30 million is the total package. Celtic have already drawn up a shortlist of potential targets to replace West Ham-bound Arne Engels. The Hammers could break the championship record by paying up to £22 million for the Belgian international.
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1: 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Grab a dumpy bag and get the second half price this summer.
10: And for the final time this Friday, let's get the road on the show, and this is still ongoing. 838 Worcester Road southbound, still partially blocked and slow traffic due to an obstruction on the road, affecting things from Church Lane and Chequers Lane. It's also stop-starting places on the M5 and the M50, busy but moving around Abergavenny on the A40. It's slow though on the roads in and around Ross right now, also slow moving through the Gibraltar Tunnels in Monmouth. Stop-starting Hereford over Greyfriars Bridge and along Whitecross Road, Edgar Street and Belmont Road. It's also built up by the OK Diner roundabout in Leominster. Busy around Kidderminster on the A456 and slow in places on the A49 from Ludlow up to Shrewsbury via Craven Arms and Church Stretton. If you spot something we haven't, let us know. 079 88 60 70 80. And don't forget, Mark will keep you updated at breakfast tomorrow morning from 7.
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1: G'day Blue Match, Turbo here. I was ready for the solar eclipse the other day with 3 pairs of sunglasses on. And then what happened? Not a cloud in the sky until, guess what? Solar eclipse and a cloud all the time. Brilliant. Couldn't make it up. Anyway, my request is Cloud Busting by Kate Bush, please. Have it.

0: especially for Turbo. That's Kate Bush on the Free Play Friday at 5. Enjoy your weekend. I'll catch you back here at 2 tomorrow.
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3: From the Sky News Centre at 6, a train's derailed in Essex less than 24 hours after another one came off the tracks in East Sussex. Network Rail says no significant injuries have been reported in this afternoon's incident involving two carriages near Wickford. Two people remain in hospital following yesterday's crash close to Lewes railway station. Passenger Rachel Heath says she thought she was going to die.
4: Just fell, hit my head on the table and came out with only a bruise on my leg, so I feel incredibly lucky to be alive. There was a split second where I was like, this is definitely it. And I just called my partner immediately in my mind to almost say goodbye because we were worried another train was going to come and hit us.
3: Sales of disposable barbecues have been banned across England, Scotland and Wales, and a fire minister appointed as wildfires continue to burn. A blaze which spread to homes in Stourbridge in the West Midlands has destroyed 19 properties. A man's admitted fatally shooting a US health insurance boss and two federal charges of stalking with intent to kill. Luigi Mangione's guilty plea over the death of Brian Thompson in New York in 2024 averts one trial. A second on state murder charges could yet be dismissed. His lawyer, Karen Friedman Agnifilo, says he's being victimized.
5: Mr. Mangione has been unfairly treated since the outset in every way and has successfully fought off terrorism charges and the death penalty while also fighting at the same time two simultaneous prosecutions in two jurisdictions who are trying to punish him twice.
3: Disgraced reality TV star Stephen Bear has been sentenced to 24 weeks in prison after admitting failing to comply with the requirements of the sex offenders register. He was put on the list after sharing a private sex tape of a former partner. A parliamentary investigation into financial donations made to Nigel Farage has resumed. It's after he won the Clacton by-election. And a group of investors, including Amazon boss Jeff Bezos, have agreed to buy a minority stake in Liverpool Football Club. It's understood to be a third of the club, valuing it at around £5 billion. That's the latest. I'm Stevie Shillinglaw.
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